come on. House is a place of freedom. House is a sanctuary. House is a place of freedom. House is a sanctuary. House is a place of freedom.

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Greta Garbo, Anne Monroe, Dietrich and DiMaggio, Marlon Brando, Jimmy Dean, on the cover of a magazine, Grace Kelly, Harlow Jean, picture

0: Are you feeling me? Let's do something. Let's make a bet.
1: Sin apuros, sin ruidos, solo buena música. Urbana Weekend.